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boing, boing, boing, boing, boing, boing, boing, boing, boing, boing, boing, boing, boing, boing, boing, boing, boing, boing, boing, boing, boing, boing, boing, boing, boing, boing, boing, boing, boing, boing, boing, boing, boing, boing, boing, boing, boing, boing, boing, boing, boing, boing, boing, boing, boing, boing, boing, boing, boing, boing, boing, boing, boing, boing, boing, boing, boing, boing, boing, boing, boing, boing, boing, boing, boing, boing, boing, boing, boing, boing, boing, boing

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boing ping boom chak chak chak ping chong boing ping boom chak ping ping ping boing ping boom chak chak chak boing boing ping boom chak chak chak boing boing ping boom chak chak chak boing boing ping boom chak chak chak boing ping boom chak chak chak boing boing chak boing boing boing boom chak boom boom boom boom chong boing chak ping chak boom chak ping boing boom chak chak chak boing boing ping boom chak boing boom chak boing boing boom chak boing boing boom chak boing boing boing boom chak boom chak boing. Das war Ultimas Lagrimas, eure Sendung für schwarzbunte Musik. Schaltet auch das nächste Mal wieder ein, wenn es heißt Abseits des Mainstreams, rund um den Globus.

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Enjoy!

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And a new deck of cards with girlies on the back, and I sat down and wrote

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It's such a rain and out of Georgia. Lord, I believe it's raining all

trance lovers, welcome to Search for Trance, the radio show that takes you on a journey through the best trance tracks from around the world. I'm your host, Hannes, and I'm thrilled to be your guide on this musical adventure. Today, we have a fantastic show lined up for you, featuring some of the most exciting trance tracks from the past few weeks. We'll also be showcasing some brand new releases from up-and-coming artists that are sure to blow your mind. So make sure you turn up the volume, because you won't want to miss a beat.

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